0: It takes a lifetime to become the best that we can be. We have not the time or the right to judge each other. It's one life, and there's no return and no deposit. One life. So make sure you like what's in your closet.
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0: 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Casablanca.
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0: 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It really meant a lot to me. You mean a lot to me.
1: I really mean that much to you?
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I'm not worried.

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2: Computerized half-breed. My mother was a teacher. Including the captain.
3: Aye, aye, sir. Aye, aye, sir.
4: My mother was a teacher.
2: Computerized half-breed.
4: Captain. Captain. I was happy. I was happy. I was happy. I was happy.
3: Aye, aye, sir.
4: My mother was a teacher.
5: I had walk back to one. So.
4: Captain. Captain. I was happy. I was happy.
3: Aye, aye, aye, aye, aye, sir.

0: 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Mit Uwe Großkurt.
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